Traveler. The traveler, the process of continuation, the move. The traveler, the process of continuation, the move. The traveler.

0: atmosphere.
1: The traveler, the process and continuation of the move. The traveler, the process and continuation of the move.
0: Breaking it down to another groove. Dialect, formatted, detached, reattached, syncopated formats.

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1: That one in the chamber. 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

0: remember Just Blow tried to troll me with that skateboard. 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

heavy with wanting. A deep, quiet Venus lover. As slow to rise as yellow hills, yet enduring as mountains of

Speaker phasing test. This is the left channel. This is the left channel. This is the right channel. This is the right channel. Warning. Signal level will now increase. Reduce volume control setting.

0: techno, and this source of techno was and is will always be what this people needs, Balkan people. We are more like, we need it.
1: Boys are not coming. Boys are not coming. Boys are not coming. Boys are not coming. Boys are not coming. Boys are not coming. Boys are not coming. Boys are not coming. Boys are not coming. Boys are not coming. Boys are not coming. Boys are not coming. Boys are not coming. Boys are not coming. Boys are not coming. Boys are not coming. Boys are not coming. Boys are not coming. Boys are not coming. Boys are not coming. Boys are not coming. Boys are not coming. Boys are not coming. Boys are not coming. Boys are not coming. Boys are not coming. Boys are not coming. Boys are not coming. Boys are not coming. Boys are not coming. Boys are not coming. Boys are not coming. Boys are not coming. Boys are not coming. Boys are not coming. Boys are not coming. Boys are not coming. Boys are not coming. Boys are not coming. Boys are not coming. Boys are not coming. Boys are not coming. Boys are not coming. Boys are not coming. Boys are not coming. Boys are not coming. Boys are not coming. Bo

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6: The ousted president and allied forces or the opposition armed forces attacked early morning the positions of federal government. And then the federal government forces pushed back them back, and they the federal government said the attacks come from Al-Shabaab, but the sources, according to sources or local sources, they are saying the attackers was the armed forces that loyal to the former president. Also, local sources are claiming the casualties are high up, are at least 10 deaths. Also, there's a lot of wounded. Also, the locals are saying they had a lot of explosions, a lot of weapons, a lot of detonations. The armed resistance would not disappear simply because federal forces controlled by Dabo or Mogadishu. The political conflict has not ended still, and this is where I think the lesson from both Mogadishu clashes and June and by Dabo in August becomes important. The federal government of Somalia and other political actors need to settle this down, also de-escalate things and back to the negotiation table.
5: Osman predstavi še opozicijske milice, ki so se spopadle z zvezno vojsko.
6: They are primarily opposition forces loyal to the ousted Southwest president, Mr. Abdulaziz Hassan Mohamed Laftagren. Some come from political and security networks associated with that previous regional administration. Because they are not simply an insurgent organization like Al-Shabaab, they are part of internal Somali political conflict that has become armed. Also, the federal government has alerted them that they are associating with Al-Shabaab, but they are refusing that. But there are primarily two groups, the federal forces that took control of Baidoa last month, also the armed opposition forces loyal to the ousted Southwest president.
5: Sogovornik pojasnjuje, da je vzrok spora med regionalnimi oblastmi in opozicijo na eni ter zvezno vlado na drugi strani marca sprejeta sprememba ustave, ki je vsem voljenim funkcionarjem podaljšala mandat 4 na 5 let. 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
6: I think we need to understand Baidoa as a part of a much wider political crisis in Somalia. The immediate dispute is in Southwest State, but the bigger issue is about elections and control of the federal member states. Over the last several months, the federal government has been trying to implement a new electoral and constitutional framework, but major political actors and stakeholders and also same federal member states have rejected that process, particularly the federal government's influence over regional elections and constitution. In Southwest State and or by double this agreement eventually became a military confrontation. Federal forces took control of by double on March 30, and the previous regional administration was removed from the power. So the confrontation that took place today and clashes that took place today in Baidoa are related to these political events that are going the last 5 months. Almost it is 5 months later after the ousted president have returned and launched a major attack against federal positions in Baidoa. So my concern is that this armed resistance might continue in one from another unless there is a genuine political settlement. So you can defeat an armed group today, but you can push them outside by double. But if the political grievances or armed networks and constituencies behind them remain, you have not necessarily resolved the conflict.
5: Kot omenjeno, je zvezna vojska prisilila predsednika regije k odstopu potem, ko je ta razglasil prekinitev odnosov z zvezno vlado. Marčevsko dogajanje pojasni Osman.
6: The dispute was mainly about constitutional changes, elections and the balance of power between the federal government of Somalia and federal member states. So the former president of Southwest opposed strongly constitutional amendments promoted by the federal government, and then federal government tried to took control of Baidoa and Southwest by force by deploying a lot of security forces in the area, and then they were forced to the Southwest state president to resign, and then he described him as the ousted president because the resignation came after federal forces had taken control of his political and security center. So it's all related by federal government's constitutional amendments and also election laws and it is political activities.
5: Junija so se zvezna vojska in oborožene opozicijske skupine spopadle v somalijski prestolnici Mogadiš po poskusu racije opozicije. 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
6: Politically, I think there is a clear connection between June clashes in Mogadishu and today clashes in Baidoa. I will not say there is evidence that same command structure organized both battles, but we should not claim an operational connection without evidence. But politically, both are connected that 2006 electoral crisis in Somalia, also and the struggle over political power. The June clashes in Mogadishu happened after President Hassan Sheikh Mohamed's original term had expired in 15 May and amid a strong opposition to constitutional changes and the electoral process. Federal forces at that time fought armed groups associated with opposition politicians in two districts in Mogadishu on 3rd and 4th June. Now we have another major armed political confrontation in Baidoa. My assessment is that part of the wider political struggle concerns the federal government's efforts to a federal member state administrations that support or at least cooperate with them and their electoral program. That matters because federal member states have historically had considerable influence of Somalia's national electoral process. Also, some analysis therefore see federal politics as an attempt to consolidate political influence ahead of the national elections. Also, the government argued differently. It presents its program as an attempt to move Somalia towards direct election and establish a common constitutional framework, but the opposition are claiming the government wants to stay power in an extension as the government's mandate expired in 15 May. So I see June and Baidaba as two manifestations of the same unresolved political struggle. So the federal government wants to install a loyal state president in Baidaba, but oppositions and other actors in Somalia's politics are rejecting this strongly.
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6: There is a lot of opposition in Somalia and as you know there are two federal member states that are long time rejecting whatever the federal government of Somalia proposes and they are citing there is a lot of misprocess, a lot of partial activities that federal government is doing. So Puntland and Jubaland, two states, and Puntland is the first federal member state and one of the largest members is rejecting and they are opposed with federal member state, the federal government of Somalia. And both of them they have picked ties with the federal government of Somalia in a long time ago. I think it was 2025. But in Baidoa and in Mogadishu, there is no territorial control of opposition. By the way, the opposition in Somalia are former presidents, former prime ministers, so only they exercise their constitutional right of rejecting what they claim that are partial non-broad consensus activities. So in a concise, there is no control that rather than two federal member states that always opposes the federal government of Somalia's activities.
5: Že tako razkosana Somalija tako še naprej razpada zaradi merjenja moči med njenimi oblastniki. Offside je pripravil Matej. Offside.

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1: The slave boatmen rowing galleys to a beat. Now it's jazz.
2: Anima Afra. Oddaja o glasbah z neizbrisnim afriškim pečatom.
3: My pops used to say it reminded him of bebop. I said, well, daddy, don't you know that things go in cycles?
4: You using African musicians for it or?
5: No.
4: American?
5: Part African, me. You don't have to be African to play that. But you have to be just a touch of it, you know?
2: Vsak drugi ponedeljek ob 20. uri na valovih Radia Študent.
6: Črnci, ne, črne duše Radia Študent užgajajo na plano

of a slack looking goth prophesizing a man looking moth to a prodigal man on the cloth. The coffee had too much froth and tasted like chicken broth. 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Smaller piece, Hyman Roth. 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On a Jones, harder than two stones and a hot plate, go figure. 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I take forever inside of a trap. In a choke, but they feed me scraps. 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

Alps, tiny particles, making dumb frats take naps, giving them that Indiana Jones. Last crusade, hidden messages, baton, relay, spilling beans on yourself on the freeway. 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

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'Cause it wouldn't take much to make up and fake a wake up and cake up the lake of fire through pay cuts and liars, shake up and break up the family's way up and stay up Stanley's playground. 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
2: My pops used to say it reminded him of bebop. I said, well, daddy, don't you know that things go in cycles?
3: You using African musicians for it or?
4: No.
3: American?
4: Part African, me. 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
1: Hello, Classic Crew, and welcome to today's video, where I want to talk about 7 incredible things about motherhood. In today's video, I want to talk all things motherhood. I feel like lately I've been talking about fashion, I've been talking about dating and relationships, but it's been a little while since we've done a motherhood video here, and I am a mother, and I absolutely love being a mom. Now, my journey wasn't entirely seamless. Like, the very beginning was pretty hard for me, and I have videos on my channel here about that. And most of that had to do with my son having reflux.
2: Mother!

0: Your mama wiped your ass, wiped your nose, wiped your whole damn face, all with the same rag. 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Get out of that rag. Hell no. And my mom was old school. When I was growing up, there wasn't no need for no Amber Alert. 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Hell no. It wasn't. When my mom put that Vaseline on my face so I could look shiny and new at that bus stop, she gave me some real good advice. When your ass get off that bus at 4:30, I want you in that house. And I mean in that house. I don't want you letting nobody in the house that I get off work at 9 o'clock tonight. 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
1: I got it.
0: I get off that bus at 4:30. 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
1: Oye, Tony, but I am talking.
0: Oh, I didn't know you were talking.
1: No,
0: go ahead. Oh, I'm so sorry. Can you please tell me what you were saying?
1: I don't remember.
0: Okay.
1: But I know I was talking.
0: Okay.
1: I know. Okay. I said, I have water. And then you said, well, as we were talking about it, and you just throw me out. I'm still the mother.
0: Totally.
1: All of you wouldn't be here.
2: That's true.
1: I mean, you would be here, but no,
2: I wouldn't.
1: Gone.
2: I wouldn't have my sweet, wonderful husband. Oh. I wouldn't have my grandbabies if it weren't for you.
1: Yeah.
2: It's true. Yeah. If it weren't for you.
1: You wouldn't have your grandbabies and you wouldn't have your husband.
2: And my whole life, I have to thank you.
3: Thank you, Governor.
2: Thank you, Governor.
1: Thank you, Governor.
2: Happy birthday.
3: Happy birthday. It's your birthday.

0: reflection of your mom and brings you to immediate, like, to your childlike self. And that's, I feel like all of us, it doesn't matter who you are, when mom gets mentioned, just that you come out like a child.
1: You know, I always say to myself, subhanAllah, that as big as we got, we were still little kids to our mums. To others, we were a man. But to our mums, we were still children. We were still her kids. No matter how big we got, you know, I overshadowed my mum at one stage, but I was still a kid to her. If I put my head down and she grabbed my ear, then that was it. You know, that's my mum. And look at that. Where does that happen anywhere except in Islam, in our life, in this world? Allah has put this rahmah in us, subhanAllah. The same rahm that we sat in that stomach, in her womb.
0: Yeah, I was like a foot and a half taller than
1: you would have been, subhanAllah.

0: mama raised a bitch.
1: Hey, welcome back, everybody. It's been more than 15 years since my mom passed away. But there's not a day that goes by that I don't think of some of the principles that she taught me. Ilorz Vera Harvey. I adored her. She taught me so many things. One of the biggest lessons she taught me was about image. My mother was a Sunday school teacher. It was important for her that we dressed up to go to church. And my mother was saved, so she went to church all the time. Monday night, Tuesday night, Wednesday night, we skipped Thursday, Friday, we missed Saturday and Sunday, both morning and night.

0: Mr. Lewis, thank you for coming in with your associates. I know this is hard to hear, but we need to make some serious decisions about your mother's health. Let's be honest, she is getting on in years.
1: Oh, snap. Okay, I see how it is. I see how it is. Well, your mama, so old, her last name is Osiris.
0: No, Mr. Lewis, it wasn't an insult. I was just saying that your mother's condition is deteriorating because she's getting older.
1: Oh, see, that's cold, though. That's a cold one. Okay. Okay, I see how it is. Hey, y'all, yo mama, so old, in her history class, they just wrote down what they was doing.
0: Mr. Lewis, this isn't an insult contest. Not only is your mother elderly, but also her ability to walk is currently being affected by her weight.
1: Oh, see, okay, it just got real.
0: No, I'm not insulting her. I'm trying to tell you.
1: Your mama is so fat, when she go to the movie theater, bitch sit next to everyone.
0: Listen to me, okay? Your mother needs to manage her weight or there can be some real problems.
1: Okay, Your mama is so fat, she need a latitude and longitude number to find her old ass. Now, who's the doctor?
0: I am the doctor. Mr. Lewis, I am. And it is my job to make sure that your mother is getting the care that she needs. We are talking about the woman who took care of you your whole life. The least you can do is take care of her in her old age and take this seriously.
1: Sorry.
0: I'm sorry that I lost my temper.
1: No, really, doctor. I guess I was just joking around because I know her condition is really serious and I don't know. I guess humor is the only way I can really deal with it. I just know that she says so many times she doesn't want anything invasive done.
0: Really? I was not aware of that. That's interesting because she did not mention that to me in our previous conversation. Of course, it was difficult to hear her with my dick in her mouth. Mr. Lewis.

0: We've all heard the expression, when mama ain't happy, ain't nobody happy.
1: Mama ain't happy, ain't nobody happy. So daddy's gonna make mama happy tonight.
0: It's because it's kind of true. I mean, these sayings, they don't just come out of nowhere. They're usually based on some kind of truth. And if you are a mom and you have even one child, you know that the atmosphere of your home and how things go on a daily basis, how things run, really does have a lot to do with you. It has a lot to do with your mood, your approach to things. It's just, you know, we as moms, we kind of just set the tone for the whole family. And it can be hard not to let other people's bad attitudes and bad choices bring us down, you know? But we must rise above. That might be a bit much, but you know what I'm saying. We have to be bigger than our children's emotions at times, and that can be hard to do. So today I'm sharing with y'all 8 tips of things that I do to kind of turn things around when I feel like the day is going off the rails a bit, when things are getting off track, when it's just kind of crappy, honestly. And I know I need to turn myself around, turn this ship around, and get us going.

share that with you guys. But number one is turn on some music. You can do, sometimes I do worship music, depending on, again, what I'm trying to change about my own mood. Because really, again, remember that the only thing you can change is you. So if your family is all acting like a bunch of jerks, you can change you. And don't do it in a sarcastic way. That comes from guilty. Okay, right here, guilty. Done that before too. Don't be like, okay, well, I'm just going to be nice and everybody else is

0: Earth engineer.
1: How did you know I was here?
0: I called a couple of weeks ago. Didn't Stephen tell you that I was going to drop by sometime?
1: I guess it slipped his mind.
2: Kill your mother. Kill your mother.
1: And what's your name?
0: Janine.
2: Kill me. Your mother.
1: Okay, well, you know, I'm 19 years old. There's a whole world out there. I can't be obsessed with one woman. It can't be.
0: I'm glad you're learning, Cincy.
1: Good.
0: You want to get it on?
2: Kill your mother.

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The day I lose my mom, bro. Yeah, I can't even talk about it. That's what I'm saying. There's one thing I hate to talk about, but it's the yo.

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You hear me? You hear me, sir? You hear me, Shaq? You hear me? Don't get into no your mama session with your mama. You understand me? I'm trying to teach you. You're younger than me, nigga. I can talk to you like this. Don't do it. Because they do not play fair. Me and my mom was watching that show, Yo Mama, on MTV the other night, and it wasn't that funny, so I changed the channel. She's like, what you do that for? I said, it wasn't that funny. She said, I thought it was hilarious. I said, you don't know nothing about comedy. She talking about, oh, really, you think you can do better because you're a so-called comedian? I said, first of all, lady, I'm a professional so-called comedian. She said, really? I said, really? She said, well, hit me with your best Yo Mama joke. I said, no, Mom, you know how crazy your ass is. Remember you threatened to take us for a ride by the lake? I am not gonna get into this shit with you. She said, boy, say what you want about my mama, and I say what I want about your mama. I said, but you are my mama, aren't you? She said, boy, just say what you want about my mama. I say what I want about your mama, and we'll see who got the best joke. I said, this is weird. But I said, okay, fuck it. I said, Mom, I'm going to let you know I'm a professional. I'm going for the juggler. So you saying I can say what I want about Big Mama? She said, go ahead. I said, cool, because I don't like her ass anyway. I said, you ready? She said, go ahead. I said, well, Mama, your mama's so ugly. Every time she look at the mirror duck. She said, that's the best one you got? I said, well, what you got, old lady? He said, well, your mama's so nasty, she sucked your daddy dick and came in here and kissed you goodnight.

My mom would be at all my sporting events. Let's say I was playing football, okay? My mother would be on the sidelines, and if the play on the field started going one way, my mother would run along like, Mike, get him, get him! I'd be like, oh my gosh. I'd get in the huddle with the other guys. They go, Mark, is that your mother? I go, no, I never saw her before in my life. The greatest gift my mother ever gave me, she believed in me. I have overdosed on drugs on 3 occasions where I should have been dead. But I believe I was kept here for a reason. You show me your friends, I will show you your future. How do I know this? I hung out with losers, and I became the biggest loser of them all because I gave up everything I dreamt about as a little boy because of who I chose to surround myself with. My friends would drive me home at 2, 3, 4 in the morning. We'd be drunk and high, laughing in the car. We'd pull up in front of my house in New York. They go, Mark, Mark. The light's on. I go, oh, man, my mother's up. See, my mom wouldn't go to bed until she knew her son was still alive. I'd walk in, she'd say, hi, Mark. How was your night? I go, it was good, Mom. I'm just going to go to bed. She goes, can I talk to you for a minute? I go, Mom, I'm tired. I'm just going to go to bed. She goes, Mark, I haven't seen you all day and all night. Can I please talk to you? I said, man, just leave me alone. You bug me. I'd slam my bedroom door,

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1: Not the mama!
0: Ah!
1: Wee! Oof! Again!
2: Want to give Daddy a kiss?
1: Not the mama!
3: That is starting to bother me.
4: Not the mother.
0: No, that's not it at all. Good morning, my family who loves me.
1: Not the mama.
0: All right, that ends right now. I have had it up to here with this not the mama. I am not the mama. I'm your daddy. And you only get one, Buster. And that is what you're going to call me. Daddy. Now say daddy. Say daddy. Okay. All right. Say da.
1: Da.
0: Say D.
1: D.
0: Da.
1: Da.
0: D.
1: D.
0: Daddy.
1: Daddy.
0: Franny.
1: Daddy.
0: Fran.
1: Daddy.
0: He loves me. Listen to him.
1: Daddy. Daddy. Daddy. Daddy. Daddy. Daddy. Daddy. Not the mama.